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2: Okay, Huey, I think we're all set for you.
3: Really? Oh.
2: Okay, this is it. We're back. We're back. I told you we'd be back, right?
4: No,
3: no, no, no, that's not, it's not a stereo. It's what it is.
2: Now, I know it's been a few years. But Hollywood finally caught. That's it. Your favorite group is in the movie business.
3: What's going on in there?
4: Music.
3: What kind of music?
4: Dancing. It's rock and roll.
5: Huey?
3: This is the place.
6: Gotta get in there.
3: You're expecting me.
4: Come on, let's go.
6: Keep an eye on my machine. Don't touch anything. I'll be right back.
2: And I know it's a good song. And, I mean, it's got to be a good movie. They even got jackets. Gonzo, show them the jacket. Check this out. For real.